0: 12.
1: Still not a new.
0: 507 South 13 for a disturbance. RP advised that her kids are telling her that an adult neighbor came and pushed them off a bike. She's advising the officers already came out and did not arrest the individual. 507 South number 13.
1: Clear. 46 to 12. I'll take that break. 46 Duncan. I'll 21 them.

0: 26-7.
1: Go ahead.
0: Yeah, on the address on C Street, 12 will be with me.

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0: To look back and see what officer responded to 507 South 13th.
1: Clear, stand by.

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1: 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The number's not working. Okay, clear. 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
0: 507 and a half, South Number 13 for a disturbance. Our advisor, two girls and three boys coming to her house, causing a disturbance. They've threatened to harm her with a firearm earlier today. She lies up there in the alleyway. She's going to be waiting in a silver Buick. 507 and a half, South Number 13.
1: Main. 26, clear number 2, Main.
0: Clear.
2: 46, Duncan. I'm going to head that way as well. I believe it's related to the 21 I was just on.

0: 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Bronx parking lot for signal 81. It could be a black Dodge Dakota and a white Yukon XL. 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
0: 510 North number 6 for a disturbance. RP's advising there's a David Hernandez at his house threatening to hurt him. He advised he's signal 87. Now, still on scene on his front porch. Sheet 510 North number 6.
2: Okay. Reception is almost 97.

0: 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I'll be 1015. 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
0: 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Edward George Tom 552.

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125. I have a flight request for you coming out of Long Beach County, Oklahoma, with a heading of 301 degrees, 1 nautical mile, truck number 090354. Be advised, this team is a Webster. It is a go flight. I'll copy.

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0: 5, go ahead.
1: Come up. Out to a scene request. Reward 100 HFE, 2100 feet. 82, part 1, stop. Get the lat long, please.
0: Lifting off on RA-1190, heading out to the scene. Three on board, 140. RA-2, HV 2100. Positive sky track.
2: Zero on
0: good
2: four.
0: So, 03. 4442 by 9003.
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1: There's a black Tahoe going west on Elk from 81, and it is moving. Somebody over that way might check it out. It was 29 Elk.

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5, reaching out to on scene now to get a hold of you on the fire. If you're not able to get a hold of them, let us know. 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
1: Good.
0: 411 West Oak, first suspicious person. RP's advising that there were three males with flashlights and backpacks walking through the neighborhood and just went into the alley behind the residence. Unknown clothing description. She would like the area checked. 411 West Oak.
1: Clear, 13 and Elder. 12 is clear, 81 and Oak.

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Do another one out of that you guys are showing closest. It's time to do a quick weather check.

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2: 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Thank you guys.

0: 4600.
1: Go ahead.
0: Driven the area. I was unable to locate any males with any illuminating devices. I will be 10A.
1: Clear.
0: Well, same traffic.

0: moment, Nate. Go ahead.
1: 1810 West Ash for an animal at large. RP is advising that there are two pit bulls running loose. RP is trying to make contact with the owner to retrieve them, and they will not answer the door. These dogs have attacked RP's dog before. RP is going to be waiting outside the residence in a white Ford Explorer. 1810 West Ash.
0: 46 is clear. Chestnut number 6 is the address in CAD, the RP's address, or is this where the dogs belong?
1: It's going to be where the dogs belong.
0: Better see if you can find a phone number.

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0: 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I'll be 10-8, though.

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0: 3 in Lane, go ahead.
1: Number 3 in Howard for fireworks. Murphy's advising she can hear them directly behind her residence. Number 3 in Howard.
0: I'm clear.
2: 26, do you want another?
0: Possibly. I'm going to wait a second, about a block away, see if I see any more before they see me.
2: Are you guys clear over Lane Hills?
3: The 39, I'm 81 and B, chunking him.
2: Clear, thank you.

0: in a 46.
1: Got it.
0: Located a name on the last known utilities. It's going to be for a Walter Johnson. He was 10:15 on the 3rd of this month.

0: Ryan. He was 10:15 on the 3rd of this month.
1: Clear. Will you call 580-786-6419? That's the phone number for Mr. Johnson. RP's here stating they saw somebody near the house.

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0: Been on the west side of 5th Street, north of Main. I've had negative contact. You show me 10-8.
1: Clear.
2: 26-7.

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Request.

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0: 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I received a 21 from my one half advising it sounded like there were people trying to drive very fast next to other people trying to drive very fast.
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2: 12 will be with him.
1: Clear. Go ahead.
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0: Number 6 in Bodark. Harpy's advising a Charles Moore just stole a bike from him. He would like to speak to an officer. He's currently on foot, wearing a cowboy hat with a backpack. Number 6 in Bodark.
2: 12-10.
1: Ask him if he's got a serial number for the bike.
0: Clear, stand by.

0: Duncan, 226. I called the RP back. He's advising that he doesn't have any of that information with him. He's just requesting that we go to an address on Pecan where Charles Moore supposedly is at. But the RP is going to be at number 6 in Bodark.
1: Did he give you the address on Pecan?
0: Negative.
1: I'm clear.
2: 26. I think I saw him walking earlier near 81 Park. He had pink ball cap on and like a dark blue pullover jacket.
1: I'm clear.

0: 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One of those stop signs at 81 and Elder is knocked over. 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
0: 46 Duncan, 10-8, both signs are standing.

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0: 11. What kind of bike was it?
1: 29-inch wheels, gray, Ozark Trail brand.
0: Clear. Where did you see it was at?
1: Got a cell phone deal on the handlebars, and it would have been on the northeast side of the intersection. He says Atlanta South.
0: They're standing mounted off on that bicycle.

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1: Affirmative.

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0: going
1: to be at 123 South, number 2.

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0: 12 is clear on number 14 in Pine for a building check. RP visors an audible home alarm going off for the last half hour. He's unsure which house it is. Number 14 in Pine.
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1: Meet you at the hospital.
2: I'm going to get on 10-8 from here. I'll be on that CDRH.

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0: appointed. It's going to be at 307 West Magnolia, occupied 2026 earlier and has more incidents to add to his report. 307 West Magnolia.
1: Clear, I'll take it on 21.

0: 12.
1: Go ahead, Duncan.
0: There's going to be two calls holding for Area 2. One's at the Taco Bell drive-thru for a disturbance. RP visors, three trucks in the drive-thru with kids passing in. 1 male is on top of the vehicle. Taco Bell drive-thru.
2: 46, clear on the Taco Bell drive-thru from ASAP.

0: 2409 North Number 19 for threats. Harvey advised that Billy McClinton is threatening to kill him via text. 2409 North Number 19.
1: Okay. 3639, finish your 17s. So we'll take care of that after Taco Bell.
2: I'm

0: contact. They are going to behave. Show me tonight.
1: And I'll be en route to
2: 19th.
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2: It's going to be 1401.
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1: I'm gonna be out with that truck. Hey, Adam and Oak, Ocean Paul William, 265.
2: So, Duncan, I'll be clear on MM 13, how we said.

0: 19 to 46.
1: It's gonna have to wait. Forty-six out, 39.
2: Central.

0: it's not a, the driver was not an issue. It's a male that wasn't involved.
1: Control phones are hours 179 9 Devereaux.

he recently got an 88. 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He's currently very in

0: vehicle was the mother to the problem individual, making sure he didn't leave again. We'll all be tagged.
1: That was your 88 whenever he pulled up into the driveway. Go ahead with that 21 for me.
2: Last unit, we both were giving traffic, go ahead.
1: 46 Duncan, go ahead with that 21 for me. Can I get the call notes? My cat's not working.
2: RP advised that her ex-boyfriend told her she can't stay there anymore. She would like to get her things. There's not been an altercation or disturbance. She just doesn't want to get in trouble going inside. She does have a key.
1: I'm clear.
3: 7-9-10-9-7. RP advised his neighbor's room, but it's getting bigger. Not see anyone around. Since the last 36 hours, 179-19 Devon, second page.

0: 46 on him.
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0: I'm 10-8 from that. She's very uncooperative, not willing to listen to any advice.

9 West Oak for domestic. It's going to be a third-party call. ARP advisors, a female at this location that's throwing objects at the male's car. Male is going to be inside the vehicle. The male is a Chris, female is a Shannon, 109 West Oak.

0: 12, go north on 2nd. There was a vehicle leaving number 2 in Oak.
1: Not clear.
2: It's probably going to be that vehicle. If it's Shannon Nichols, it's going to be a white Tahoe.
0: That was it.
1: The one from the manual parking lot. John, I'm going to be out of 2 in Oak with that vehicle.

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1: Yeah, I'm clear. House appears empty as well. The house appears empty as well. All the windows are uncovered, and I don't see anyone inside.
0: No, I'm clear. 12 nugget. Victim did not want to pursue any charges. He's going to be staying with his girlfriend at their parents' house. Control units 10-8 for now.

0: I'll be out with Shannon Nichols in the other way.
1: Where?
2: 39's with him. It's the house directly north of 109 West Oak.

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1: Negative, go ahead.
0: Shannon Nichols shows a possible threat and release of Stevens County.

0: 269. I'll be on an address number 9 at MLK, the van, and there's an individual inside of it.
1: Did you advise there's a van with a man inside?
0: It's a vacant house. I've seen a male. He's asleep inside of it.
1: I'm 7 Pecan. I can cover it.
0: Could be the yellow one we checked the other night that has the bicycle inside.

0: 600. 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
1: Mayor, what's the numeric?
0: Possibly 14, 15. Just to the south of 1407 should be the next house.
1: Where's the light?
2: 12,000.

0: South Number 9 and Utilities hasn't been active since 2024. Also, ACT Data Scout is down for maintenance.
1: Clear. So are you ready? Take it 44s as well, please.
0: Go ahead.
1: 082-224-422.

0: 26, 10, 12.
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0: Ryan Lincoln Beard shows a possible municipal with Kanawha Police Department. Other than that, he's negative.

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Just log that individual staying in that residence.

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0: checking on 1, Highway 81, just across from Air Gas.
1: Clear.
2: Looks clear. They on foot?
0: Yeah, that's right. She's just sitting on the curb right by the highway.

0: Yeah, go ahead.
1: Michaela, panel is showing a possible with Stevens County for possession of CDS. I'm calling to confirm.

0: Yes, it's going to be confirmed. Also, my apologies. It shows a possible with Marlow PD as well.
1: I'm clear. County's confirmed.
0: Minister, faxing it over now.
1: I'm clear.

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1: Go ahead.
0: David, David, 208.
1: Nora, David, David, 208 is negative 29, expires 11 of 26 on a silver 2019 Chevy Malibu to a Lynn Kane out of Comanche. Insurance confirmed.

0: 18 on Commodore Day set for fuel.
1: 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Go ahead. Lincoln Victor Paul, 359.

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0: Can I get that 28 return?
1: Lincoln Victor Paul 359. Negative 29, expiring 5 of 27 on a 2001 Ford F-250, maroon in color, registered to Timothy Hunter at 1006 Bentree Street in Duncan, Oklahoma. 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
0: Clear.

for Tom, 258, returns negative 29, expiring 8 of 26, on a 2005 Chevy Grand Color registered to Johnny Osborne at 2001 West Main Street, Duncan. Secondary owner, Charlotte Osborne, insurance is confirmed.

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0: 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The Cypress Gate will remain locked. It won't open, but the north and south gates are open.

0: 27-0. Can you give me the notes? Cat's not loading.
1: The RP advisor, someone received a ticket. She's trying to pay it online, but it's showing there's no record of it.

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1: Go ahead.
0: 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Could you come back to a Belleville, white female?

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She is conscious. 01 West Wilson 2.

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1: Willow and Eastland, go ahead.
0: A missing persons report. It's going to be at the Quality Inn, 1015, Highway 81, room 231. The 36-year-old female, Jennifer Wilson, last seen last night. And that's 1015, Highway 81, at the Quality Inn, room 231.
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Robert, 537, returns negative 29, expiring 8 of 26 on a 2024 Buick black and color registered to Tammy Gray out of Addington, Oklahoma. Insurance is confirmed.

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2: I will have three of these. First one is going to be Quayshawn Bell. Last name Bell's. Bell, common spelling, first name Quayshawn. Queen Union, Adam, Young, Sam, Edward, Adam, Nora. Born 1991, 11-12.

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1: 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Briscoe, Boy, Robert, Ida, Sam, Charles, Ocean, Edward, first name Craig, Charles, Robert, Adam, Ida, George, born 1976, 1-7, break.
0: Go ahead with your third one.
1: Last name Stone, first name Austin, common spelling, born 1985, 928.

0: Duncan, to 27, are you 10-12?
1: Negative, go ahead.
0: Standby, we have to confirm a possible for last of Bell out of Stevens County and last of Stone out of Piedmont Police Department. Briscoe is negative 44.
1: Egan 1022, Stone, shot at Piedmont.

0: Lincoln to 27, are you in 12?
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0: Stevens County confirmed for last of ballots a cite and release for possession.

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1: Go ahead.
0: No report at this time. Please tonight.

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0: 1042. Kiva 601 North E. Edwards. Parking advisors, a young child wearing a diaper walking on the roadway by himself. He's going to be right behind station number 2. Parking doesn't see any parents or anything. 601 North E. Edwards.
1: Sorry,

some found property. It's going to be at Ross, 1825 North Highway 81. Her pieces is a black backpack sitting on the corner at the far end of the parking lot. She's going to be in a white Honda waiting for an officer.

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Victor Young, Henry 176, returns negative 29, expiring 4/27, 2025 Nissan, gray in color, registered to Thomas Franklin, 601 North. He is an Edward and Duncan. Insurance is confirmed.

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32 Duncan 1028. 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John Zebra Robert 173.

0: John Sabre Robert 173 returns negative 29, expiring 12 of 27 on a 2019 Ford F-150, silver in color, registered to Terry Billings at 289503 State Highway 7 in Duncan. I have a secondary owner, Chris Billings. Insurance is confirmed.
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0: Highway 7 and number 2. I'll be out with Paul William Lincoln, 848.

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0: A request for a welfare check. It's going to be at 1710 West Plato at the Winds of Oak Forest, apartment 705. There's a request to check on a 20-year-old Chloe Boyster. RP advised she's been helping her daughter, Chloe, move out, and now the daughter's boyfriend has locked her inside the apartment and is refusing to answer the door for the past half hour. 1710 West Plato, Winds of Oak Forest, apartment 705.
1: Clear. 18, no come clear.

Tinkler. Additionally, CRP is reporting that there may be a firearm in the residence. The daughter does not have her phone inside the apartment. RP and her, the RP's husband are in a silver Chevy Silverado and a white Tahoe on scene.

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1: Right.
0: I have a 10-12 at the 10-19. She's got questions about what her options are for taking care of her elderly mother-in-law. It's 10-12, 10-19.

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0: Duncan 132. Fortune 9 West Spruce. RPV has someone broken through Father's shed about an hour ago. They're both on scene, like to make a report. Fortune 9 West Spruce.
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0: 42 is going to be en route to 2 Cheney's Hackberry. RP Masses. 12-year-old daughter came to him and made statements about her being suicidal because of issues going on at her mother's house. RP Masses, the mother is en route from Sepulpa, no ETA. 2 Cheney's Hackberry.
1: Come clear.
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1: Bloomington A, we spoke with all parties on scene. We advised the parents and the juvenile to go to the hospital for a mental evaluation, and they agreed to do it on their own accord.
0: Okay.

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Can't find him on the property. Turned.

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0: responder is all in red. 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
1: Okay, 10-4. We may need a dog. Track or something. 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We're going to start doing it.

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Aegean Road 5, Tucker Road for a 40-year-old who is busy working out in the heat and from anywhere on the property.

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Now to 6915 for a 40-year-old. He was working. Can't find him anywhere. That was busy and concerned. 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
1: 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Confirm his earth.

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copy of the interrupted OU center in Oklahoma City, Oklahoma. 118 minutes. 40 minutes. 2,100 per hour. And it is like 122 to Oklahoma Heart. The west with a 40 minute east. From that, with traffic going into Oklahoma.

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0: 1820 West Glade Oak, Duncan Village Apartments. Army mother's taller, I'm the age of two, in just a shirt and diaper with no shoes, running around. They currently have her, they try to look at your parents, but no one's around. She's only waiting with a child on the playground. 1820 West Glade Oak, Duncan Village Apartments.
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1: Country Club.
0: Kirby Highway 81 in Vernon Carmar, heading southbound. Over left a black Lincoln, pointed a gun at him through the window. He's still following, getting a good location. Highway 81 in Carmar, southbound.
1: I'm clear. 6 is clear, 10 to 10.

0: 6, are your father in Virginia Beach, RP going to be in a black, or F-150?
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1: Clear 41, give me route to 2606 Martin for a welfare check. Checking other people out, name of Harvey calls. Christian Curtis. Harvey's a friend of mine. She spoke with her earlier when Harvey advised that she was 87. I'm going to drive to Lawton. 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
1: Il questo.

0: over here we're making contact with.
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0: 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There's no car in the driveway and the garage is shut. She may have already left.
1: Okay.